0: Howard Forrest, Wilt's crew 2, down staff, local tone 12.
1: Willet, fire crew 2, 1703.
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0: stop northbound 29, just north of Pilot Springs on a Jeep Compass. 20, when ready.
1: I do hear somebody on the south side of the Fairfield in between the fence and the building. Can't see him though.
2: Copy. I can see there's a WMA wearing a white tank top and some ripped blue jeans. He appears to be code 4.
0: 476.
2: The fence along the east side of the building. Gap I can see through.
1: 10-4, I'm gonna hold here on the south side.
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1: Copy. 940 over here with me on the east side. Might be able to open this one if you can find like a stick or something.
2: UK unit, Starcaster 23103 southbound, 101 just south of Crowfoot for a dark SUV speeding 90 miles per hour plus. Time element is 3 ago for a dark SUV southbound, 101 just south of Crowfoot. Nothing for the UK, 1708.
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1: The last of Wallace, first of Socrates.
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1: The Wallace, William Adam, Lincoln Lincoln, Adam Charles Edward, first of Socrates. Sam, Ocean Charles, Robert Adam, Tom Edward, Sam.
0: For I have a local match born in 2000, and he's clear.

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U132, you're 29X, Almath of Wallace, born in 2027, status is suspended or revoked out of Clear Lake. Your subject shows to be 1036 out of Wisconsin, in-state pickup, no extradition, in-state pickup only for carrying a concealed weapon. He's also 1036 out of Arizona, in-state pickup only for failure to appear for trespassing. And he's got another 1036 out of Arizona, in-state pickup only for a violation of a court order. And subject shows to be the restrained person in a served domestic violence order out of California. Otherwise, he is clear. Copy. 127, go ahead with your 29X.

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0: 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Approximately 11 a.m., unknown vehicle, possibly white, no other details.
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3: RB132 with unit to back. Respond to 224 Ford. RP is reporting that her daughter came over to the location to get her belongings without the RP's permission. Unsure of how she got in. Subject is in the front yard. Subject is going to be Bella Vega. RP is unsure how the subject's property got inside her residence.

0: 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I copy to back.
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0: 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V127, respond to the night lobby and contact the female there. She's a manager for the post office, and an officer pulled over one of her mail carriers, and she was requesting more information on it.
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1: 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We have an additional alarm coming in on Ford Road.
0: Tower.
1: It does look like it. Slightly habitual. 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

0: Robert 2. 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

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Trespass. One four seven two ten four. 1752 28th clearing current 9 of 26 14 Subaru 2M Martin out of Riverside.

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0: 68-81, engine 1183, medic 68-22, medical 2450 North State Street, cross of Ellis Drive, 2450 North State Street, respond for male, unconscious on the sidewalk on the west side of North State, Command Red, Tactical Valcord, 1836.
1: Also, be in route 2J with Lester Beck.
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0: 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And you code 4.
1: Yeah, I confirm. I was 21 traffic.
0: 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Everyone else 10-34.

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1: Howard Forrest, 6883 responding in place of 6881.
2: And 6883 responding in place of 1838.
1: Forces 1183 at
2: scene. Engine 1183 at scene 1839.

392's at scene, as reported, 3 acres, rapid rate of spread. Looks like 6863 is going to be into attack mode.

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1: Yeah, 1183, Howard Force.
0: Engine 6883 can cancel. Continue the battery code, too.
1: 1183, Howard Force copies. Engine 6883 acknowledged via MDT. Brake medic 6822, do you copy continuing? Code 2.
0: Office code 2.
1: 1841.

Subway 68, you've had traffic, unit to back. Subway 68, 911 hang up at 25302 10 Mile Road. Shuffling was heard, line disconnected, no answer on callback, state call cannot be completed. No history with 21, and history of invest at location.

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0: Ukiah, 1179 on Hibbard Road. Reading took a call on Hibbard Road, but we don't have a good location. We have it in the block range of 2314, correction, 414 to 24123 Hibbard Road. It's a collision and horn still honking. We attempted to call back the RP, but we couldn't get any further.
1: ATK, copy from 158.

Valley Fire, Battalion 113, into 1175, ambulance 7420, medicine 12, air ambulance on order, traffic collision. Reported on Hibbard, up from Highway 128. Reported PC, the vehicle's horn still honking. Command Blue, tactical Calcord, 1856.

Officer 8610.

Coach updated location. Now reported at Highway 128 in Yorkville Ranch Road. Highway 128 in Yorkville Ranch Road. DT 58.

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3: This will be mile marker 38.12. A single op.
4: So 602 issue 3800 Chinkapin Drive. It's near the Pine Mountain Mutual Water Company. RPU's Tom advising there's four juvenile swimming in the lake associated with the Great Toyota Tacoma. Correction, a Great Toyota pickup. They're all WMJs. No weapons are seen. And he provided at 28. Similar to 6 Edward 3169. It's coming back clear, record not on file.
1: Granted, 10-4, we'll be in this copy.

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1: Send late count correction, Ukiah units for a broadcast 23152. Last seen leaving from Rayleigh's parking lot, a gray Ford pickup, white male adult driver, 80 to 90 years old, has been drinking. Store refused to sell him alcohol. Last seen 2 ago. Again, Ukiah units broadcast for 23152. Last seen leaving Rayleigh's parking lot, unknown direction of travel, a gray Ford pickup, white male adult driver, 80 to 90 years old, was trying to buy alcohol. Party, the store refused. Party had been HBD. Last seen 2 ago. No further information. Ukiah clear. KME 318 at 1902 hours.
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0: And they are at mile marker 38.12 on 128. Single vehicle and patient off the roadway.
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0: 7400. Yeah, I was looking. Did you have an incident name?
1: Ranch IC.
0: Copy, Ranch IC. I'd like to continue one CAL FIRE engine, and I believe it's 7484 out of Yorkville, input 7420. We can stage the medic and keep the air ambulance coming. We'll keep them in orbit.
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0: 7-2-3-4-15, loud music at 350 Brush Street, the Brush Meadow apartment. No apartment number listed. It's reporting a WMA playing a trumpet and playing. 7-2-3-4-15, loud music at 350 Brush Street, the Brush Meadow apartment. No apartment number listed. It's reporting a WMA playing a trumpet and playing loud music on speakers as well. Requesting it be turned down.
1: Decat 72
0: South 4, copy. 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Just requesting it be turned down.
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SRA vegetation fire modified dispatch. At the end of Mitchell Creek Road, 14,931 Mitchell Creek Drive, across an unnamed road, 14931 Mitchell Creek Road, reported at the end of the road, unknown size fire. Command 8,

0: responding to traffic collision, Highway 128. Ablet 7420, continue in. Medic 9112, can cancel. Medic 9112.
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0: 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Ablet 7420.

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0: 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Yeah, information for the tow. This would be a gray van, Honda and type. Odyssey, California license plate, 8 Uniform Whiskey Hotel, 046.
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0: Back, CHP just arrived at Seton. We'll coordinate. 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
3: Jeep 2, patrol vehicle 170-9809, starting mileage 34432. It's going to be 101, post mile 20.9 to 28.6 until

I copied patrol vehicle 1709809, starting mileage 34432, and you'll be at 101 mile marker 20.9 to 28.9.

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He's going to turn it down.

0: Houston, Ukiah unit, broadcast for 23103, southbound 101, just south of Perkins. The small white SUV appears to have been in a TC. The rear window is smashed out, one wheel is wobbling, and the driver's door is nearly falling off. Very slow speeds. Last seen one ago again, Ukiah unit, broadcast for 23103. Southbound 101, just south of Perkins. Small white SUV appears to have been in a traffic collision. Rear window is smashed out. One wheel is wobbling. Driver's door nearly falling off and slow speeds. Last seen one ago. No further information. Ukiah clear. KME 318 at 2003 hours.
1: And 2120, that copy. En route from 150.
0: 1821 swings, copies en route from 150.

0: 5.
1: First of Guadalupe, calling on behalf of her father who lives at 6825 Central Avenue regarding a neighbor issue.
0: 10-1.

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0: Return clear, current through 12 of 26 to a 2021 Subaru Utility. Last four of the VIN are 9402 to a last of Zebra Henry Adams Ocean out of Lakeport. The 27 returns to the same last name, Zebra Adams. Correction, Zebra Henry Adams Ocean out of Lakeport. 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
1: 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Just confirming you're still at scene.
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1: Your subject last of Langendorfer, born in 91. 27 is valid out of Willits. Shows to be their strain party of a DBL, serve DBL, protective party for being first of Tiffany, Aaron, and Mason. Clear otherwise.
0: Yeah, 3-6-6, 10-4, code 4.
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Mendocino County Units 836 Bolo, Authority Sonoma County, SO. Antonio Gonzalez, DOB 115 of 58, HMA 55, 140 pounds, gray or brown, last seen wearing black baseball cap, sunglasses, green shirt, and blue jeans. Suspect associated with the 98 gold Shelby Silverado pickup with a gold camper shell, California 5 Tom 83411, 5 Tom 83411. On today's date, at around 1500 hours, subject went to the 5000th block on Lecho Road in Roanoke Park and attempted to gain entry to the residence and was confronted by the owner. Subject left in the above vehicle, last seen westbound on Occidental Road and Stony Point Road, unknown DOT. If located, stop, hold, and notify Sonoma County SO.

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0: 6-4, it's a 91 open line, 4525 East Side, Calpella Road. Faint male voice heard and shuffling heard, the line disconnected. On callback, the ERP advised that it was an accidental dial. When he was asked to confirm his name and location, he said, yeah, sure, and disconnected and didn't answer upon another callback attempt. His hazard history was a 21 in 2023, no history at the location.

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2: Yeah, 52 is the A-firm. 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
1: Gabby, can you go ahead with the info on it?
3: Adam 69, you can your traffic unit to back. Adam 69, it's going to be 415 subject, 31260 Airport Road, RP Karen advising. Her tenant's causing a 415, my partner's still getting further. I'm going to additional caller to a neighbor. Inviting she can hear yelling. And still getting further.
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0: I'm able to call the RP, but based on the info and my familiarity, we'll 98 no report. Not a violation.
1: Yeah,
0: he called back. Just let me know and you can put him there to my D-phone.

0: And then I'll be in route to 403. I believe he's on FSTs.
1: Tenant causing the issue is going to be a Terry Counterman. No weapons, and he's described as a WME wearing a gray hoodie and jeans, and we have no further.
0: I believe they're going to give you a 1021.
1: Go ahead.
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1: 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To Adam 69, your subject, last of councilman, born in 68. 27 is valid out of Fort Bragg with priors. Unconfirmed. 1036 out of Nevada. In-state pickup only for FTA. 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
1: 72, the 1033 at One Boy Carousel Lane, FedEx Ground. The audible zone 24, northeast long range infrared motion. Negative responsibles and negative gate codes. The last 1033 at the location was the same motion, April 26th for this group.
0: You can send to a copy. What was the last distal?
1: To the last distal was 2-10.
0: Somewhere.

0: 3866, be at Greeley Street and Highway 162, Arizona plate 41 Adam 3 Nora Edward.
1: Greeley at 162, 20 is clear, expired, 10 of 22, comes back to a 07 GMC Sierra, to Josefina Ramirez.
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0: Parkway 66, 10-4.

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0: 2 boy 6 8 28 clear and expired 3 of 2024 to Genaro Alvarez out of Klamath Falls, Oregon.
1: You got 3 boy 6 6 Lonely 5 from that last 28 on High Shipper Railroad in South Airport.
0: I copied South Airport Road, 109 the first street.

0: Sky 3 out of 9 2. I'll be out with 66 at 22101 South Airport Road.
1: Three out of 9 2 10 4 22101 South Airport Road.

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0: 3Y66, your subject left of Serrano, born in 2000. 27 is clear and the correction valid. Out of Santa Rosa and clear 29X. 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

0: Playboy66, your subject lost of Diaz, born in 2001, 27 is suspended, with service needed, multiple priors, DMV court probation through 3 of 28, no terms listed, also shows to be on county probation for 2800 through 2028. Terms, obey all laws, search, seizure, test, no drugs, no marijuana, no firearms or ammo. Clear otherwise.
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Anyone 18, 2340.

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ambulance 3420, medic down unit 12, medical. Area that's on order, medical Charlie. 15,000 and 15, Chipmunk Lane crosses Holmes Ranch Road. 15015, Chipmunk Lane, 6-year-old male, GI bleed, command right tactical Concord. 2358.

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Midnight 11.

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0: for Reach 35. Hartford's Reach 35. We are showing 404 minutes out from scene. We are going to continue in, but be advised we probably going to have to abort for weather over scene.
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0: Howard Forest, reach 35. Sorry, I missed the LZ, but the best we can do is the Boonville Airport due to the weather.
1: Howard Forest copies. Boonville Airport, updated LZ. 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
0: 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And we're less than a minute out for the Boonville Airport.

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1: Howard, Forest copies. Aborting midnight 29.

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1: I copy that traffic. You can also cancel 1175. We have sufficient fire and scene.
0: 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I only show you at scene. 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
1: 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Go ahead.
0: ECAD Bay 66, Highway 162, mile marker 18, California 9, Adam Tom, John 588.
1: And 4, mile marker 18 on 162, 28 clear, current 07 Dodge 2. Afrodita Cano out of Covelo.

0: 7420, leaving scene with one, code 22 ALS rendezvous.
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0: This is LA 1810 Graves, break for final coding and final charges. Final coding, total vehicle 1180. Final charges 23152 Adam and Boy. 1015 was released to the hospital.
1: And I copy total vehicle 1180, charges 23152 A and B. Party was 849B to the hospital.
0: Can I get a

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Both bodies have exchange insurance. 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

Bravo. 77-year-old female with a possible broken nose. 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

0: 7336, Country Three Residential. Respond at 660 North Spring Street. Looks like there's a master closet window motion. Negative response will reach.
1: 7-3, copy. Do we have any history?
0: Seven three, that's affirmed. Looks like it's 10-4. The last couple times it's been there.

0: 27, my name is Eric Derper. Stop.
1: Victor Paul Davis, 627, go ahead.
0: And Graves, on the 27 number, when ready.
1: And yellow 525-1167. 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
0: Copy. Can we try running the, that's a negative match on the driver. Can we try the RO with the date of birth 2602?
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0: Papa, Matt, Son, name and DOB when you're ready. Yellow 525169, party showing out of Ukiah, male, one of the blues, 3190, Detroit Valley, located in Brighton.
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0: 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Do you copy?
1: Okay, it's going to be 98 North 4. 3 close 4, negative 10, close the door.

gateway effective current to Delta 9 Mini Cooper, which have a release liability for the loss of Wilson for Subterra. That's how people.

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1: Back unit. They have a solo unit out with a party refusing to get out of the bathroom who's refusing to comply with demands. They're currently code 4.
2: 10-4.
0: Cat 3473. I copy to back. Was this from a traffic stop?
1: It sounds like a call was put through earlier for two parties fornicating in the bathroom.
0: Of course.

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0: 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They have no clothing and appear to be under the influence.
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0: the Adam 6, 2, and 7, 3. Just info per CHP. Sounds like they're attempting to detain one of the parties. The female's just still uncooperative.
1: Hey, guys, 6, 2, 10, 4. We're currently on 101 at Reynolds.
0: 10-4.
2: The plate of the vehicle that's associated with you.
3: And there's negative plate R27 information in the log. He's still trying to get the party. It's still not wanting to cooperate. But negative 27 R28 in the log.
4: Trying to get her in handcuffs.
0: 7-3, they weren't specific. I can try and recontact.
4: If you don't mind.
0: 10-4.

0: Adam 62 and 73. I just recontacted, and per this dispatcher, they advise that the party, that it's just one female, is currently locked in the bathroom stall.
1: Catherine by 73 10-4.

0: Boulevard Forest, Medic 9118 posted, Redwood Valley.
1: Nor UCAT units. I believe all units can 1022. Actually, they're on that line now stating that we can 1022.
2: That it was just one person, the X-ray, who's 1015. I can recontact if you'd like.
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0: 90-1021, Thomas Presnell regarding wanting information on his restraining order. He wants some clarification, and he also found ammunition he forgot to surrender. 21 number is the area code 305-308-0811.
1: 10-4.

0: be the information. Unsafe to merge onto the northbound 101 from North State due to construction. If you want to check it out.
1: I've been through that area.

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0: Can you contact Tyler Ball at 707-272-4301, 707-272-4301. First of Tyler, he's requesting 21 regarding suspicious circuit, Motel 6 South.

0: posting assignment for Medic 9118. Medic 9118, post Redwood Valley. Medic 9118, post Redwood Valley, acknowledge one en route 0727.
1: Howard Forest, Medic 9150 responding.
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1: Utility 5241 responding, 0728. Forest, Utility 5240 responding. Utility 5240 responding, 0728.
2: Howard Forest, Medic 9118, en route, Redwood Valley.
1: 9118, en route, Redwood Valley, 0728.

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2: I'll be at Little Largo. It's going to be an Indiana abortion plate on a semi-cap, and that will be 327-1903. The second 28 will be out of Maine on a trailer.

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2: 1314, the Indiana, of course, didn't come back to anything. The Maine returns to a 2027 Henry Yellow Tom Robert trailer. It's going to be to M. Mary, Mary Tom Adams Services Incorporated, 27 out of Nevada, returns Blasta Valencia, Class A Ballad, doubles, triples endorsement, and tanker endorsement.

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1: 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And I have that vent if you're clear.
0: 1314, go ahead.
1: 14 out of Indiana. It'll be 3 Adam, King John, Henry Henry, David Robert, 3 Nora, Sam Nora, Tom 4, 7 2 9.

0: 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Your 28 on the tractor returns current 10 of 26. It's going to be to a 2022 Freightliner. It's going to be to Ryder Truck Rental, go ahead.
1: Back off, y'all. Can you send all the returns to my MVC, please?

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0: 43 is funny.
1: Vehicle report off of Schaefer Ranch Road, which is off of Walker Road, Highway 20 out of Willis. Hispanic male or Hispanic female adult or a black male adult. RP was unsure. And the plate on the vehicle is 7 Union Victor Zebra 344. Go ahead.
2: Use all. I'll be in route from the bypass. And if you haven't already, if you could send the 28 to my MDC, please.

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It's 10/28/11/27. SR 28 Fifth Avenue. 1028 will be 5 Victor 7 2 8 2 7. Break for 11/27.

attention, Lake County units on 23103, launching westbound 24 Vista Del Lago. It was a red big rig with an empty flatbed trailer, did a U-turn near Miss TC. Was eastbound, did a U-turn, launching westbound 24 Vista Del Lago. Red cab big rig with an empty flatbed trailer. No further. KME 3183 is 748 hours.

0: time to back traffic. Go ahead. It's going to be 1066 subjects. Parking lot at Club Calpella, 6175 North State Street, anonymous X-ray reporting. Maroon pickup truck and a blue car. Subjects appear to be smoking dope. 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
1: 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You going to 05? 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
1: Good.
0: 06 Mason, RP is reporting a 1066 vehicle in the neighborhood, driving very slow down the street, like 5 miles an hour. Now at the intersection of Claire and Mason, pulled off to the road. It's going to be a Blazer SUV, black color. And the driver's side has white tape on it. Just requesting an area check.

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0: Econ Charles 5, Scott 4, Alpha 3, playing on X on 1 by name and DOB. 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
0: Charles 8, 5, going to be last phonetically, David, Adam, Henry, Lincoln, Union, Nora, David, first of Kevin, King, Edward, Victor, Ida, Nora, DOB 2, 22, 1969.

0: 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Charles 8 5 here, subject last Dolan. 29X is clear. 27 out of Martinez and Ukiah. 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
0: Charles
1: 85 is going to be last follow. Full, Ocean, William, Edward, Lincoln, Lincoln, Crystal Lacey, Lincoln, Adam, Charles, Edward, Yellow, VOB 7-21-1992. Break for a second.
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0: Respond to the empty lot across from Costco at 1275 Airport Park Boulevard. RP's reporting subjects camping in tents, a motorhome, a van, and an SUV. 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
2: Montreal's first subject, last at Powell Barn 92. 27 in Redwood Valley, New Yorkshire, to be expired. Class C. Next subject, last of Cortinas. Born in 84, 27 out of Ukiah shows valid Class C, returned unclaimed. And yours.
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1: Ukiah, commercial fire alarm, Kunzler Ranch Road. Engine 6883, commercial fire alarm, 850 Kunzler Ranch Road, cross of Masonite Industrial Road, 850 Kunzler Ranch Road, respond for Zone 1 planar water flow at Mendocino Forest Products, first unit at scene, Kunzler IC, Command Red, Tactical V-Fire 23, 0816.

0: 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How did you get?
1: Can I get the respect on the 28?
0: Confirm clear. Sean expired 9:30 of 25 on an 08 Chevy pickup, last of O'Reilly, first of Jennifer. Sean, an address out of Geyserville.
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all stations, Mendocino County Fire Services, Armed Force of the Morning Administrator Report for Thursday, May 14, 2026. 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Battalion coverage, Battalion 1109, covering Battalions 1 through 6 during the day. 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

0: Windfire Chief 6808, Battalion 1109, Engine 6881, Engine 1153, Medic 9115, traffic collision just north of Hoffman Cal Fire Station, 11,000 South Highway 101, cross of Crawford Ranch Road, 11000 South Highway 101, respond for a box truck on its side blocking northbound lanes. First scan at scene, box IC, Commander at Tactical Falcor 0829. D6100 responding 0829.
1: Your first subject, last of Merkerson, first of Cindy, is clear all the way around. 27 out of Minnesota, issuing canceled, ID card only, break per second.
2: Good.
1: Your second subject, last of Lind, first of Garrett, showing 20X, is showing that he's 1036 out of Minnesota. Looks like it's for an FTA on larceny. Doesn't look like the X-ray, it says surrounding states only. Otherwise clear, and his 27 is showing revoked ID card only out of Minnesota.
2: Down 4, they'll be packing up and moving along, and me and 132 will be moving on to the next vehicle.
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3: Mad scene, mile marker 13.5, as reported, box truck on its side, northbound lanes blocked. CHP at scene, stand by for further.
0: 100, Howard Force copies, at scene, mile marker 13.5, as reported, assuming box IC. 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

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That's clear. 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Looks like it's a blue in color.

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1: 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Can I get a rundown on resources responder?
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3: Scene's clear all the way around. 27 is valid out of Willits.
2: 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Units dispatched responding to traffic collision. Highway 101, just north of Hopland Cal Fire Station, per IC, continue Hopland response, reduce ambulance, code 2, cancel the balance, Chief 6808.
4: Chief 6808, copies cancel available.
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1: Real good.
0: One vehicle was taken this morning at approximately 7:10 hours. It has missing a front bumper. Unknown X-ray suspect. There is a firearm in the vehicle.
1: 37. Your stem number is 35-0035-150-26.
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0: I have a 27 by name and date of birth. Nora. Ida Edward, middle C. Charles, date of birth 041, and unsure which city it's out of.
1: 6 months old. 112, go ahead. Called him myself. Clear, showing expired 124 of 21 on an 89 Ford motorhome, last of Navarette, first of Eileen, out of Clear Lake. Somewhere, thank you.
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0: Yukon Charles 5, we'll be 98, no report. Subjects moved along.
1: Yukon Charles 85, copy. Subjects move along. 01 Adam 80, 21 traffic.
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1: 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Regarding civil standby on Ridgeview Drive, the RF is attached with the order.
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0: 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I'm not sure if it's a good hit or not. It's coming back to a white GMC pickup, but I can't tell the plate on flock. 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

0: 31, go ahead.
1: I'm going to be northbound 101, just south of Talmadge, 28 of 9, William Boy Mary, 427, and out of Kansas, 28, or 27, when you're ready.
0: I copy northbound 101 at Talmadge on 9, William and Victor Mary, 427. Go ahead.
1: 18, Cozy Blonde, it's King 0456 3442, last of Ruiz. If you could check him out of California as well.
0: I copy, check out of California.

0: 1. 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
0: Ever. 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
1: In and out of traffic, 101 East Side Road, mile marker 9.
2: 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It's time frame now.

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0: southbound K9.
1: Myself and 6 Tom T1 are leaving CJ 10-14-2. You can't go ahead with one.
0: 6 Tom K9 10-14.

lock in traffic. Good. One at a meeting. Contact Wilbur Martin in the lobby. He has some concerns he'd like to express about the area around Vichy Springs Resort.

9761. We'll be at 5290 State Street in Kelseyville. 1028 will be 9 Henry Queen, Lincoln 089.

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0: crews are just working on cleanup.
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1: 10-4, I'm just reading down the info now, and it does say that a 40 cal pistol is inside the vehicle.
0: Yeah.

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0: 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It says 2019 Isuzu NGR HD box truck, white in color, two plates, taken for B-Boy, ID 22747.
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1: 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Party was cooperative as well. Beat it.
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0: 26, go ahead. I saw the vehicle occupied by a female subject named Harbor Freight. It's parked on the in and out curb facing east. We're going to wait for additional units.
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0: I'm getting some hits on that serial number, Sam William 40 Victor Edward, but I don't believe it's going to be match on anything. Some of them are booked in as evidence in other agencies.
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1: Roads information for the 10-8-5-1.
2: Last of Hunter, first of Blake, and I have a 27 number, if you'd like, or correction, a 21 number. Last of Hunter, first of Blake, 707-972-4819.
1: Come on.
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0: David 27, Station 36. David 27, that serial number on the firearm you provided comes back a dealer's sale to Last of Hunter, First of Blake is the RO on the other, on the vehicle.
1: On that 10851 hit, didn't say anything about a firearm being in the vehicle.
0: That's a firm. It doesn't say what, it just says a 40 cal pistol inside the vehicle.
1: 10-4. Can you run a rep on that subject, see if she's prohibited?
0: Copy. Just give me a rap on the detainee.
1: Hey, firm, please.
0: Temper, stand by.

0: 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Negative.
1: CM54 Ukiah, information on agency assist. CM54 CHP is requesting a back unit for an accident invest follow up at 18301 Old Coast Highway for a hit and run. They have one unit en route from Fort Bragg.
2: Harper.
1: 10-4, break 2 out of 81 Ukiah, did you copy?
2: 81 copy.
1: 10-4.
0: Your 6112, do you have not yet? Can I get a case number?
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0: Cover. Oh,

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0: 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And there is a release of liability to your 27 party dated 6-6-25. 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

0: Attention, you got units on a 23103 westbound 20 from Marina. It's a Chevy Silverado, a black Chevy Silverado extended cab with a camper shell. Near Miss TC is passing a WO line, busing westbound 20 from Marina about 3 ago. No further information at this time. KME 318 clear 1054 hours.
1: 1823, I copy. I'm in the area.
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0: 2310-4.
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1: 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Seven Adam, Victor William, 195.
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1: Just for the engine, fine.
0: That's 10-4, he's valid, I'll add him to the call.

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0: Okay. Go ahead and remove it from, S, from the SBS. 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
0: 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Are you available?
1: I'm on 21. Can you take a message? I'll call him right back.
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1: You going Charles 524? 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
0: 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It's attached to the call.
1: You going Charles 524? 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
1: 74, 10-4, 35-100, South Highway 1, follow up.

0: 4B132, station 36, Panhandler. Oh, 132, can you respond to the area of 550 North Orchard, 550 North Orchard Avenue, RP's Brenda Panhandler on the sidewalk in front of that location? Elderly WFA, blue shirt, black pants, no weapons seen. Request that she be moved along.
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0: 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Error plate 3 Charles Queen William 955 1990 Winnie Motorhome. 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To Chatter Kristen McCollum. Two releases of liability in 2018 and 2019. No pending master file.
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1: Hartford, go ahead.
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0: 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Go ahead with your IFT traffic.
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0: Cowboy 73, Ukiah. I have Shirley Spicer on 911. It's a non-serviceable phone. Reporting 44 of some cans of food and other miscellaneous things. Could I put her through since she doesn't have a 21 number?
1: Abram, that's phone 2026.
0: 10-4.

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1: Traffic to me, it'll be at 21, I'm sorry.

report a 602 spotters at 1880 West Highway 20. You send 21 a first of Brett at area code 862-208-0041.

0: Kaya. Hazardous condition, electrical, life safety hazard, power lines down near the intersection of West Gobi Street and Court Street. Engine 6881, hazardous conditions, electrical, life safety hazard, power lines down near the intersection of West Gobi Street and Court Street. Near the intersection of West Gobi Street and Court Street, respond for power lines down on Gobi near new apartment complex, no arcing or sparking seen. Power lines down blocking roadway, acknowledge life safety hazard, power lines down upon response. First unit at scene, Gobi IC, Command Red Tactical, V-Fire 23-1209.
1: 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Power lines down.
0: 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Power lines down, 1209.

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0: Q3400 at scene. Additionally, I'd like to have 1175 BLZ coordinator. Primary LZ will be Boonville Airport. We might work on an alternative if needed.
1: 400, this call has coded as an alpha. There is no air ambulance attached. Are you requesting an air ambulance?
0: Negative. It was under the understanding there's an anaphylactic reaction. Standby. We'll make that determination.
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1: Medic 9112, additional response medical, Alpha response, Anderson Valley Health Clinic, 13500 Airport Road, cross of Estate Drive, 13500 Airport Road, respond for a 9-year-old female, anaphylactic episode from bee sting, units at scene requesting ground ALS, code 2 response, command red, tactical Valcourt, 1220.
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2: For a civil issue regarding a contractor who's not licensed, 46400 Pacific Woods Road, Deacon 21 of First of Caroline at 567-8007. I believe she called earlier this week as well.

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0: 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Ambulance 7420 will be transporting momentarily, and we can cancel that ground ALS.
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0: 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Code 2.
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1: North Force Copter 612 airborne on MEU 5446 Alpha 1 will be en route to Lake School, status in place. ETA is 1250 hours.

0: Fort Bragg, lift assist, Turner Road. Fort Bragg ambulance, lift assist, 30,950 Turner Road, cross of Mitchell Creek Drive, 30950 Turner Road. Responder, elderly female fall, lift assist only, Command Red, Tactical Falcor, 1234.
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Engine 6881, Medic 9115, Medical 1432, Yokeo Tribe Ranch Road, cross of Old River Road, 1432, Yokeo Tribe Ranch Road, respond for female, collapse, confused, command red, tactical Falcor 1249.

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0: Kite units broadcast for 1125 rolling as a semi dropping gravel. This is northbound 101 just off the Golden Rule. Time element is 4-0 for a semi dropping rock, dropping gravel. Northbound 101 just off the Golden Rule. Nothing for the Kite, clear 1310.
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4: 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First up, Aaron is requesting a 21 regarding a civil issue at 555 South Orchard Avenue.
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0: 122, station 36. Disturbance. Respond to the rail trail at Cleveland Lane near to the Sun House. RP is reporting a male subject with no shirt on near the rail trail behind the Sun House, yelling and screaming. He's requesting a welfare check on him.
1: Copy 1324.

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0: 122, you're 29X on last of got, born in 85, 27 status suspended or revoked out of Redwood Valley. Your subject shows to be on OR for 5501 UTC. Terms include stay away from Taco Bell, stay away from Mica, do not possess incendiary devices, otherwise he is clear.

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1: Good.
0: Respond to 735 South State, 735 South State, Field Golden Penny. RP is property owner, first to Kelso. He's reporting he's there to clean up. There's three trespassers inside the gated area. Refuse to delete.
1: 10-4, all abides on the back.
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0: 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Request to speak to an officer regarding an ongoing barking dog issue coming from behind that location at 950 North State.

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0: Last of Golano, George, Union, Adam, Lincoln, Adam, Nora, Ocean. First of Albert, common spelling, Juliet 7, 14 of 85.
1: Got to go to next.
0: Going to be an X-ray, last of Lion, Lincoln, Yellow, Ocean, North, Sam, first of Dallas, should have local contacts.
1: Copy. What, can you turn in the last name again?
0: Lincoln, Yellow, Ocean, Nora, Sam.
1: Turn 4 to 629 of 85, sound about right?
0: Robert, first of Jesse, John, Edward, Sam, Sam, Edward, QB is 9, 7 of 80, 80.
1: 10-4, stand by.

0: Formula 132, Station 36. Your female subject left Alliance 1036 local times 3. First one's Mary, no sight, Berlin 377. And the second one is no sight for 6081 misdemeanor. And the third one is no sight Mary for 6081 as well.
1: There was a report of a male that jumped out of a vehicle, described as a white male, adult, short hair, pulled back in a ponytail, looks fragile. He's part of a name of Alan Markowski, wearing a shirt that says Art Lover. He's been up for 3 days, possibly on a bipolar episode. Okay.
0: Besides the 1036 times 3, she's clear. And there's a 27 available. And last subject, last of Duggar, is clear and expired out of UK.
2: Town port.
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0: Copies, and she didn't mention anything about possible weapons.
1: 14, that's negative.

0: 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Yeah, I copy. Hey, you wouldn't happen to have a less lethal on you, do you?
1: Negative.

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1: 101 northbound, Lake Minnow.
0: Okay, I'm at North State. I'll try and catch up to you.
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0: 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Information on pending traffic. FedEx are going to be responding to the area of Commerce and Airport Park Boulevard for mail subjects slumped over a pole at that location. Possible overdose.
1: 10-4, I'm going to break from here and I'll start that way.
0: 10-4, I'll show you in route.

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by a medical Bravo response near the intersection of Commerce Drive and Airport Park Boulevard. Engine 6881, Medic 9112, Medical Bravo response near the intersection of Commerce Drive and Airport Park Boulevard. Near the intersection of Commerce Drive and Airport Park Boulevard, respond for a male slumped over and propped up on a pole. White male adult in his 30s wearing a tan beret, UTV, and a tactical Falcon 04.

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1: Speaking with the involved. He's blown his tire. He's on the right shoulder. Name is 1125. I'll have further information in a second.

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4C20, station 36. C20, can you respond to the alley near 616 North Pine Street? 616 North Pine Street, RP's First of William. He's reporting there's a white Ford sedan blocking the alleyway at that location. Nobody around.

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0: Respond to Safeway at 653 South State, 653 South State, RV's employee, First of Melissa. She's wearing a trespasser near the self-checkout, causing a disturbance and refusing to leave. They're requesting her be moved along. WFA, blonde hair with a pink face, it's been painted, and a white hoodie.

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1: 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Thank you. 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

0: Academy, 1 Ukiah, 21 traffic. Tony, regarding a harassment issue that occurred over a canine incident at 31501 East Cedar Street. Have you felt threatened by an unknown female who was walking her canine? 21 numbers 239-2644.
1: 10-4.

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Engine 6883, Medic 9115, Medical 260 Hospital Drive, number 103, cross of East Perkins Street, 260 Hospital Drive, number 103, respond for 80-year-old male, lightheaded and dizzy, Command Red, Tactical Galgord 1522.

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1: 2754, go ahead.
0: Flagged down by a female out behind Rite Aid, pointing at a black Honda, claiming he tried to stab her. I'll be pulling the vehicle over Main Street in front of Rite Aid.
1: 10-4, flagged down Rite Aid, female pointing at a black Honda, claiming somebody tried to stab her.
0: Can you start PD? The 29 William Mary Paul 184.
1: 10-4-9 William Mary Paul 184.

0: Ukiah, 2 out of 8, 10-98, and report.
1: 2 out of 8, 10-4. Sam 5-4, the PD's been notified. It sounds like they've been looking for this individual.
2: What?
1: Fort Bragg PD's been notified, and it sounds like they've been looking for the female. Sounds like this incident occurred at Motel 6.
2: That sounds accurate. I'm code 4 in the Rite Aid parking lot. I'm out with 2.
1: 10-4, code 4 out with 2.

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1: Bragg, medical, staging required, Motel 6, Fort Bragg, South Main Street. 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Respond for attempted stabbing with scissors, PD en route, staging required, acknowledge staging required upon response, Command Red, Tactical Dial Cord 1528.
0: Air Force Medic 9143 is responding. 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
2: Seven. 3, we have walk-in traffic. 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

0: 5701. Checking if we have a flight helicopter coming to this.
1: 01, call coded to a Bravo response. Did not pull for an air ambulance. Would you like to request one?
0: I'd like to request one. The finger is totally disattached from the hand.
1: At 215.0 Bald Hills Road, 21 numbers, area code 304-319-3337. Suspect's going to be Robin Williams.
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0: For Medic 5120 Medical at the intersection of North Highway 101 and Branscombe Road. The intersection of North Highway 101 and Branscombe Road, respond for possible stroke in a white Chevy Colorado, Command Red Tactical, Southward 1542.

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0: 4B 132 in the unit to back, station 36, 1033. Respond to Willow Terrace at 237 East Gobi, 237 East Gobi, 1033, 459, showing the office hall motion. No responsibles reached.
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1: Little Lake Fire, Medic 9150, traffic collision, Taco Bell, 1500 South Main Street, cross of Gregory Lane, 1500 South Main Street. Respond for vehicle versus pedestrian in front of Taco Bell, PD en route. First unit at scene, Taco IC, Command Red, Tactical Calcord 1603.

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0: 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Additionally, cross traffic from PD, everything can reduce code 2.
1: G4-01 responding, break. Units dispatched responding to traffic collision, Taco Bell, South Main Street. You can reduce to code 2, medic 9150.
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2: Mark Forest Brush, 5461 responding, acknowledge code 2.
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0: 6808, engine 6083, medic 9115, traffic collision near the intersection of Brush Street and North State Street. Near the intersection of Brush Street and North State Street, respond for vehicle versus motorcycle. First unit, scene, Brush IC, Command Blue, Tactical Golf Course, 1615.
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0: First 28, could it be 8, Victor Henry 059, break for second 28 on a motorcycle? 3, Zebra 2719, break for 27, sign a number.
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0: 767747, break for a second. Second could be Paul 0487826, Lassa Smith. 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
0: Reduce all incoming, code 2 right now.
1: Reduce incoming, code 2, break. Units responding to traffic collision, intersection of Brush Street and North State Street. Can reduce code 2, medic 9115.
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0: 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I have an animal call, if you're clear.
1: Good.
0: You respond to the area of Walmart, 1155 Airport Park Boulevard. In one of the first handicapped spots, RP was reporting a canine locked in a vehicle, a red Hyundai with Arkansas plates, although I could not get a return.
1: Temple.
0: Go ahead.
2: I have an open door. Can I put the unit? Please go ahead.
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1: Okay, copy.
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5: Their units have acknowledged via MDT. 1641.
1: Forest Battalion 1113, I'll be responding in place of Battalion 1118. Correction, Battalion 1114, on command 8.
5: Howard Forest copies responding in place of Battalion 1114. 1641.
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1: 7 unit 18, go ahead.
0: Okay, 18. I'm out at the Star Command Post at the Lake Mendocino Emergency Spillway, and fire's been dispatched to a column of smoke at the end of Deerwood Drive. That's as reported. It's a small column.

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1: 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At secondhand information that subjects are camping all the way in the back. Windows are closed and covered, doesn't know how many people are in there. Nobody's asked them to leave, but she wants them gone.
0: You got 7-2, 10-4.
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6808, at scene as reported, small vegetation fire, approximately 1 acre. Slow rate of spread, grass into the mossy oak woodlands. I'll be established in command. Continue the balance.

308, R4 copies on scene. Now assuming DRIC, as reported, approximately 1 acre slow rate of spread. Continuing the balance, 1650.

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0: 5501 Hard Force.
1: Multiple phone-in reports of a vegetation fire in the SRA. The address is 77275 Short Creek Road, reported on the hill behind that residence.
0: Hard Force copies 77275 Short Creek Road on the hill behind residence 1652.
1: Additionally, in Chillwater Tender 5590 responding.
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Battalion 1114, engine 1161 en route. LRA vegetation fire. 77,275 Short Creek Road, cross of Highway 162, 77275 Short Creek Road, spawned for multiple phone-in reports of vegetation fire on the hillside behind the address. First unit at scene, Short IC, Command Blue, Tactical V-Fire 22, 1655.

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1: Affirmative, we just inserted the crew. 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
0: Bravo's not too far behind me, and I'm just pulling up at scene.

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1: 1161 is at scene, vegetation fire approximately 10th to a quarter acre, low rate of spread, is currently hung up on a little back track, grass component, low potential, I'll be assuming I see.
0: Howard Forest copies approximate 10th to a quarter acre, hung up on backtrack, low potential, assuming I see 1658.

0: go ahead for DRA.
1: The crew is just pulled up to the fire engines right now.
2: Hey, copy that. You got any hose blades coming up that left flank yet? 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You concur?
1: I can clear to that, yes.
2: See that we're inbound at the drop, we'll avoid the hose blade crew. Sorry, around the left flank.
1: Copy, just targets of opportunity.
2: Do that break, hardcore tail attack, copy 613. Good to go.
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0: United Seahawks 612. We're going to just run a light coverage level down that hold up link. It starts at the top all the way down. Again, that light coverage level 2 on the advisor cruiser info. I got Bill advising right now. There is a hose light starting to progress up the left flank along with your crew. Hey, copy that.
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2: 274-1010, good night.